0: John Coltrane and Duke Ellington together for Big Nick. Coltrane wrote that music in honor of another tenor saxophonist, Big Nick Nicholas, who at one time was in the Dizzy Gillespie Big Band, as was Coltrane. In fact, you can check out Big Nick soloing on a classic from Dizzy Gillespie if you've ever heard the 1947 version of Manteca. That is Big Nick taking the solo. Born on this day, August 2nd, 1922. I'm Josh Jackson. It's the Sunday Rotation here on member-supported WRTI. And I'm up on the rotation for this August 2nd. And with you till midnight, playing some great music. Ahead this hour, we'll hear from Milt Jackson with the Monty Alexander Trio. We will recognize the 95th birthday earlier this week of guitarist Kenny Burrell. And in just a moment, music from the South African pianist Ndeduzo Makatini.
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0: One of my favorite Kenny Burrell records here on WRTI, the album Guitar Forms, and that was an extensive trip into Lotus Land with Kenny Burrell on acoustic guitar and the Gil Evans Orchestra. Earlier this week, Kenny Burrell celebrated his 95th birthday, a jazz master if ever there was one. I'm Josh Jackson. It's the Sunday Rotation here on WRTI. I had a chance earlier this week at Solar Myth to have a wonderful conversation with the South African pianist Induduzo Makatini, and decided to play something from his new album, The Myth We Choose, one called Unembeza, which has that lovely lilt that I like to associate with the music of South Africa. And Induduzo Makatini will appear on The Late Set in a future episode of our podcast. You can find it at thelateset.org or wherever you get your podcasts. Music on the way from Bags, Milt Jackson with the Monty Alexander Trio doing the music of Antonio Carlos Jobim.
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0: Music from the one and only Ms. Betty Carter here on WRTI, live on stage at Jazz at Lincoln Center with Tight and Mr. Gentleman. That's from her album, The Music Never Stops. It doesn't here on WRTI. 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In any amount, go to WRTI.org and hit that red donate button. I'm Josh Jackson here on the Sunday rotation for this August 2nd. We heard from the Christian McBride Trio with Christian Sands on piano and Ulysses Owens Jr. on drums with that burning version of Cherokee. And got started with Monty Alexander's Trio with John Clayton on bass and Jeff Hamilton on drums, and quite a guest on vibes, Mr. Milt Jackson, with Amor en Paz, or Once I Loved is the English title. Beautiful music by Antonio Carlos Jobim from the album Soul Fusion. Music on the way from Benny Carter with his orchestra and also with Art Tatum.
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0: Couple of selections here on WRTI to showcase the beautiful sound of alto saxophonist Benny Carter. So often we think about Charlie Parker being the beginning and end of jazz saxophone, especially the alto, but I do love Benny Carter, and I thought I'd play a couple selections for you here on the Sunday rotation tonight on WRTI. We just heard Art Tatum with Benny Carter and Louis Belson also on that session with Under a Blanket of Blue. And before that, Benny Carter with his orchestra from the album Further Definitions and Blue Star. It's WRTI. We've got a lot of music for you. How about we close the hour with something from Philly's McCoy Tyner playing some Duke Ellington. I got it bad, and that ain't good.
1: Okay, Larry. Let her rip.

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0: That's music from Miss Cléa Vincent. She's a French pop star who went to the conservatory in Paris and learned a little bit about jazz improvisation. You can hear some of that in how she plays the piano. It was Mellow Mood from her album Speak Easy. Josh Jackson here on the Sunday Rotation, trying to speak it easy for you and play the music all the way till midnight. We close the last hour with a certified Philly legend, McCoy Tyner, at the piano. And we got to hear the voice of Duke Ellington say, "Let her rip." And then McCoy Tyner proceeded to let it rip very gently on the ballad, "I Got It Bad and That Ain't Good," from the album McCoy Tyner Plays Ellington. Well, speaking of Duke Ellington, we're going to hear his orchestra with Miss Ella Fitzgerald in just a moment, and new music from pianist Emmett Cohen.
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0: Yeah, what a vibe. Recorded live at the Cliché Lounge in Newark, New Jersey. Guitarist Grant Green with Down Here on the Ground. If you're a fan of hip-hop, you may have recognized something that was sampled from that performance. If you know A Tribe Called Quest, their tune Vibes and Stuff from the Low End Theory. Josh Jackson with you on the Sunday rotation with some vibes and stuff. Some universal truths as well from pianist Emmett Cohen. That's his new album, and we heard the title cut on this Sunday night. And Duke Ellington and his orchestra with Miss Ella Fitzgerald for Billy Strayhorn's Take the A-Train. Music on the way from Miles Davis with Gil Evans and much more. Stay with us.
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Music from the USE Trio, Phenomenological World. Say that fast three times. Phenomena, do-do-do-do-do. It's the Sunday Rotation on WRTI. The USE Trio, created right here in the city of Philadelphia. It's saxophonist Andrew Urbino. The drummer is Matt Scarano and bassist Sandy Eldred. Met here in Philadelphia. Some music from Miles Davis with the Gil Evans Orchestra from their collaboration Porgy and Bess with It Ain't Necessarily So. The things that you're liable to read in the Bible, It Ain't Necessarily So. Well, we got a lot of great music for you all the way till midnight here on the Sunday Rotation, and that includes the music of Django Reinhardt and vibraphonist Bobby Hutcherson just ahead.

Yeah, Hot Club style here on the Sunday rotation. OG Hot Club, I should say. That's Django Reinhardt on guitar, Stefan Grappelli on the violin, doing the Charleston. Right here on WRTI 90.1 FM and WRTI.org. You can take us anywhere around the world with the WRTI app. You can also stream us at WRTI.org. And hey, while you're there, hit the red button and donate, because it's you that makes all this possible. I'm Josh Jackson with you. We've got an adventure ahead with some Donald Byrd. We will also hear from Art Blakey and the Jazz Messengers in the next hour. We heard from Ileana Elias with Sodanso Samba. And now it's time for vibraphonist Bobby Hutcherson. This composition is Thelonious Monk's Bemsha Swing here on the Sunday Rotation.

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0: Donald Byrd here on the Sunday Rotation from Electric Byrd. I call it my favorite album of his from the 70s, and it just barely made the cut. That was 1970, the album Electric Byrd and The Dude with Donald Byrd. I'm Josh Jackson on the Sunday Rotation tonight on WRTI. We heard some music also from Bobby Hutcherson. The vibraphone is playing the music of Thelonious Monk, Bimsha Swing. We're going to keep on swinging on this Sunday night. We've got music from organist Akiko Saruga ahead, and we're definitely swinging with Art Blakey and the Jazz Messengers. Sarah Sharp in a moment.
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0: One of the many great albums recorded at the Lighthouse in Hermosa Beach, California. This from 1966. Art Blakey and the New Jazz Messengers. And the feature Chuck Mangione on trumpet with Keith Jarrett on piano. In case you ever wondered, did Keith Jarrett play with Art Blakey? There's your answer. Buttercorn Lady from the album of the same name here on the Sunday Rotation from WRTI. We heard from organist Akiko Tsuruga with Lee Morgan's The Sidewinder and Sarah Sharp singing Quizás, Quizás, Quizás. Maybe, maybe, maybe. Well, one thing for sure, you're in the right spot on a Sunday night listening to WRTI, your listener-supported public radio station. I'm Josh Jackson. We've got Virginia McDonald ahead. Also some music from Jaco Pastorius and trombonist Robin Eubanks.
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0: Live music from trombonist Robin Eubanks here on WRTI. It's from Live Volume 1, a tune called Jigsaw. Here on the Sunday Rotation, Josh Jackson with you, Robin Eubanks, very much Philly made. Before that, someone made in Norristown, Jaco Pastorius, from his debut recording for CBS. We heard his composition, Portrait of Tracy, a beautiful tune. As is Duke Ellington's Sound of Love, music written by Charles Mingus and performed by Miss Virginia McDonald. It's the Sunday Rotation. Every Sunday night from 8 to midnight, a different WRTI host, and it's my turn on this August 2nd. I'm Josh Jackson. Got some great stuff for you. Astra Gilberto, also June Ida, and Antonio Carlos Jobin.
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Antonio Carlos Jobim from his album Wave, his composition Captain Bacardi, which I sort of felt like this weekend when I was on the beach in Cape May. I may have had a rum drink. That's all I'm saying. Josh Jackson with you on the Sunday rotation. Music from trumpeter June Ida in that set. We heard Rivers and Bridges from his album Bellflower. Wonderful music from a young man who grew up in Pittsburgh. And Astrid Gilberto, who lived just outside of Philly for many years, from the Astrid Gilberto album. We heard Agua Gibeber, Water to Drink, and plenty of music to stick in your ears while you're doing it here on WRTI. It's the Sunday rotation. More great music. How about something from Conrad Herwig playing the music of Chick Corea?

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0: Music from pianist Aaron Parks. It's called Alice from the album Find the Way with bassist Ben Street and Jabali, drummer Billy Hart. Here on the Sunday Rotation on WRTI, you have found the way to great music, your public radio station. 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

0: Music from Don Byron here on the Sunday Rotation. Charlie's Prelude. Actually, some music originally for the John Kirby Orchestra in the 1940s and reintroduced in some ways in the 1990s by Don Byron on this album Bug Music, which is one of my favorites of his. And if you are a fan of classical music, you may have recognized Charlie's Prelude as something else, because it was very heavily based on some music by Chopin, the E minor prelude, opus 28, number 4, if you want to know. I'm Josh Jackson here on WRTI. Before Don Byron, we heard some music from the New Jazz Underground, one called Sidetracked, and Lady Day got us started, Miss Billie Holiday, with Can't Help Lovin' Dat Man. Some music on the way from Sonny Rollins, Sam Barsh with Keon Harold and Mark Juliana, and more before we get out of here at midnight. It's the Sunday Rotation on WRTI.
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0: music by Thelonious Monk, but that was not him performing it for sure. Green Chimneys here on WRTI and Sam Barsh with trumpeter Keon Harold and drummer Mark Juliana from the album Straight Eight on the Sunday Rotation. And before that, some music from the great Sonny Rollins, a fantastic performance of I Can't Get Started from A Night at the Village Vanguard. A true historical recording by the Sonny Rollins Trio. You can hear Sonny Rollins every day at noon. Nuke at noon when you listen to the All Jazz stream at WRTI.org or on your WRTI mobile app. I'm Josh Jackson here on the Sunday Rotation. We also heard from Richard Barata doing a little Yardbird, Charlie Parker's Yardbird Suite on this Sunday night. Some music on the way from Peace Fortress and Dexter Gordon.
1: We're in a sing and swing groove Sunday evenings here on WRTI. It's Big Band Jazz. First the singers at 6, then at 7, the big bands get rolling. I'm Bob Craig. See you then on WRTI 90.1.

idea. There is still love. It wants, it needs, it enjoys being tended to. So tend on. There is love.

relaxation, inspiration, invigoration. This is WRTI 90.1.

Meditação in Portuguese, meditation in English. Dexter Gordon on the horn from his album More Power here on the Sunday Rotation on WRTI. And some new music from Peace Fortress from their album Magic Number. That was Tend On. Well, I'm about to carry on and make my way home. Have a wonderful rest of the weekend, which is not much because it's back to Monday morning in just a few minutes. But there's always great music here on WRTI, and we thank you and our members for making it so. Have a great one, and we'll see you again. Thanks for listening.

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0: The next generation of Philadelphia All-Stars right here in WRTI 90.1. That's Connor O'Neill on the guitar, along with Stephen Perry on the drums, Morgan Walbridge on the vibraphone, Alex Delacorte on the bass, Elliot Build on trumpet, and Mervin Toussaint on the alto saxophone. Connor, the band leader right there. That's The Same Changes, Volume 1, in the title track from that 2022 release. My name is Josh Lee. Thanks so much for joining me on this edition of Jazz of the Night. And welcome to the Midnight Hour here on this rainy Monday morning, Sunday night. We go all the way till 6 o'clock in the morning here on Jazz Through the Night. Let's take a quick look at what's to come. There's Fats Waller, Kenny Dorham, and even the great Joe Lovano. Don't want to miss that at all. Cecile McLaurin-Salvant will not disappoint. It's her and the Metropole Orchestra up next with Send in the Clowns. But first,
1: here's another pick from our Moments Notice Jazz listings on WRTI. 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

0: Ahmad Jamal plays Oliver Nelson here on Jazz Through the Night from that incredible album entitled The Awakening from 1970. Ahmad Jamal with Jameer Nasser on the bass, Frank Gant on the drums. That was Stolen Moments. My name is Joshua Lee. Thanks so much for joining me, taking a moment to listen to this great jazz right here on WRTI 90.1. Right before that, brand new music from a true genius, Cecile McLaurin-Salvant, along with the Metropole Orchestra, conducted by Jules Buckley from the album With Every Breath I Take. That was Sendin' the Clowns. And up next, here's the great Ben Wolfe on the bass and Green. But first, a quick message.
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0: a true titan of the tenor saxophone. That's the great Joe Lovano from his brand new release, Paramount Quartet. That was Congregation. That quartet included Julian Lage, Will Calhoun, Asante Santi, Debriano as well. Joe Lovano on that tenor saxophone. And my name is Josh Valli. Thanks so much for tuning in to Jazz Through the Night. Right before that, Nate Smith from his 2025 release, Live Action. That was Last Sight, drummer Nate Smith. And we started with bassist Ben Wolf from his brand new release titled Anytime After Now. That's Joel Ross on the vibraphone, Sullivan Fortner on piano, Aaron Kimmel on the drums. And up next on WRTI, one of the true legends, Fats Waller with Florida Flow. But first,
1: creating a will is one of the most meaningful.

a Philadelphia legend out on the West Coast from 1955. That's the great Stan Getz here on WRTI 90.1 from his album West Coast Jazz. Lou Levy's on the piano, Leroy Vinegar on the bass, Shelly Mann on the drums. That's Love Is Here to Stay. And right before that, Lakeisha Benjamin, brand new record from Lakeisha Benjamin on the alto saxophone entitled We Dream, along with a dream band, Elias Bailey on the bass, Miki Hayama on the piano, as well as special guests Chris Potter on that tenor saxophone and Sean Jones on the trumpet, Jeff Tane Watts on the drums. That was Dream Breaker, and we started with one of the kings of Harlem Stride, Fats Waller, with Florida Flow. And my name is Josh Belee. Thanks so much for joining me on this edition of Jazz Tonight. Up next, the great Kenny Dorham with The Prophet.

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0: Yet another Philadelphia legend right here on member-supported WRTI 90.1, recorded at the Palace of Recording Studios, as Van Gelder Studios in Englewood Cliffs, New Jersey, 1959. Benny Golson and Grooving with Golson. Curtis Fuller on the trombone, another Philadelphian, Ray Bryant on piano, Paul Chambers on the bass, and Art Blakey on the drums. And we started off with the great Kenny Dorham. The Prophet, the title track off his 1961 release, Sam Jones on the bass, Arthur Edgehill on the drums, Dick Katz on piano, J.R. Monteros on the tenor saxophone, and Kenny Dorham on that trumpet. My name is Joshua Lee. Thanks so much for joining me on this edition of Jazz Tonight. Great music curated just for you all the way till 6 o'clock in the morning. Let's jump right back into the great music with another Philadelphian. It's the great Joanna Pascal and her take on Overjoyed. But first,
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0: Three of some of the greatest of all time on their instrument. That's Ron Carter on the bass, Herbie Hancock on piano, Tony Williams on the drums from their 1977 album Third Plane. That was United Blues. And my name is Josh Balee. Thanks so much for joining me on this edition of Jazz Through the Night. Great music curated just for you all the way till 6 o'clock in the morning. Right before that, Matthew Stevens off his self-titled album. That's The Air is Thick. And we started off with the great Joanna Pascal from her album Wildflower. She has some great ones alongside her. Joanna's from Philly, so is Oren Evans on the piano. There's Vicente Archer on the bass and Gregory Murray on the harmonica. An incredible band right there, Obed Calvert on the drums. Joanna Pascal and Stevie Wonder's Overjoyed. And up next, here's Artisher, East of the Village. Brand new music, but first.
1: 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I'm Bobby Booker. 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

0: Extraordinary flautist Ali Reyerson and her quartet with Cold Snap right here on Jazz Through the Night. My name is Josh Bali. Thanks so much for tuning in. Right before that, Bobby Timmons, Philly's own, on the piano. The title track of his 1963 Born to Be Blue. Sam Jones is on the bass, Connie Kay on drums. And we started off with Ardeshir Porkermadi. Ardeshir Porkermadi on the tenor saxophone, hailing from Vancouver, British Columbia. His debut record, newly released. Keep a lookout for Ardeshir. And up next on WRTI 90.1, here's Matt White featuring Liz Kelly in My Blue Tears. But first, a quick message.
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Truly groundbreaking music from Chick Corea and Return to Forever from a groundbreaking second album, sophomore album from the band, entitled Light as a Feather. That's Captain Marvel, Joe Farrell on the flute, Ayrton Moreira on drums and percussion, Flora Parim on the vocals, Stanley Clark, Philly Zone on the bass, and Chick Corea leading the band from the Fender Rhodes electric piano. And we started off with another Philadelphian, that's Alex Claffey with Is That So? From his album, What Are You Doing the Rest of Your Life? So many great ones on this one, including Dave Kukoski on piano, Philly's own Kurt Rosenwinkel on guitar, Mark Whitfield Jr. on the drums. This goes on and on. And actually, we started with Matt White featuring Liz Kelly from the album Matt White's Dolly. That's My Blue Tears. And my name is Joshua Lee. Thanks so much for tuning in on Jazz Through the Night. Up next, here's Trio Essence with Lale Mina.

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0: Hailing from Germany, that's the RIAS Big Band, founded right after World War II. They pay homage to the great John Coltrane. Right here on member-supported WRTI 90.1. That album's entitled Alan Farnham Meets the RIAS Big Band, and that's Cousin Mary. And right before that, that's Trio Essence with Lale Mina from their album Stories of Life. Bernard Schuler on piano, Omar Rodriguez Calvo on the bass, and Tobias Schult on the drums. My name is Josh Balee. Thanks so much for tuning in and joining me on this edition of Jazz Through the Night. And welcome to the 2 o'clock hour here on this rainy Monday morning. Let's take a look at what's ahead. Andrew Kim on the piano, Philly's own Charles Fanborough on the bass, and even the great Charles Loy. Stay tuned for all that. Roberta Gamberini comes up next. I see your face before me, but first...
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0: Does it get any more swinging than that? I don't know. That's Art Pepper with Opus the Funk from his album, Art Pepper Plus 11 Modern Jazz Classics. One of the reasons why it's so swinging. Mel Lewis is back there on the drums, Joe Mondragon on the bass, Russ Freeman on piano. So many legends in this band like Bud Shank, Vince DeRosa, Dick Nash, Al Pacino. List goes on and on. Once again, Art Pepper on the alto saxophone. And right before that, Kenny Barron and his trio from his 1988 release, Green Chimneys. That was entitled Time Was. And we started with the great Roberto Gamberini. I See Your Face Before Me. My name is Josh Belee. Thanks so much for tuning in and joining me on this edition of Jazz Through the Night here on WRTI 90.1. Up next, brand new music from pianist Andrew Kim. I'm sorry, trombonist Andrew Kim. And this is Cube Steak. Stay tuned.
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0: Such beauty from Philadelphia's own Charles Farnborough on the bass, the legendary bassist right there, with another unmistakable Philadelphia sound. That's Grover Washington Jr. on the soprano saxophone, Abdullah Ibrahim joining him on the piano as well. You can find that on the album The Charmer, Doc Gibbs, another Philly legend on percussion. And my name is Josh Belee. Thanks so much for tuning in to Jazz Through the Night. Once again, beautiful Charmer and beautiful love from the album The Charmer, Charles Farnborough on the bass. And right before that, brand new music from the extraordinary Andrew Kim on trombone. That's Cube Steak from his album Lineage. And up next, here's Gabriel Cavazza and Raindrops Keep Falling on My Head. But first,
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What a duo right there, Zoot Sims on the tenor saxophone, Dick Nash on the trombone, and their mighty octet, Hal Daniels on trumpet, Bob Gordon on the baritone saxophone, Tony Rizzi on guitar, Paul Atkerson on the piano, Raleigh Bondock on bass, and Jack Sperling on the drums from their album Compatibility. That was recorded in 1955, and as you don't know what love is, my name is Joshua Lee, and I love this music and being here with you all the way till 6 o'clock in the morning here on Jazz Through the Night. Right before that, the wonderful Gabrielle Cavazza with brand new music from her album Dia Vola. That's her take on Burt Bacharach's Raindrops Keep Falling on My Head. And up next, it's kind of topical for the weather outside right now, but we continue with Charles Lloyd and Tagore here on WRTI 90.1.

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The incredible drummer Winard Harper recorded live at Cecil's from the album Coming to the Light and pays homage to the great Muhammad Ali with one of his famous catchphrases, that's float like a butterfly, right here on WRTI 90.1. Right before that, some more homage. Charles Lloyd pays respects to his longtime collaborator and dear friend Zakir Hussain for the album Sangam and Friends. That's a new take on Tagore recorded live in Santa Barbara, California in 2014. And my name is Joshua Lee. Thanks so much for joining me on this edition of Jazz Through the Night. Great music curated just for you all the way till 6 o'clock in the morning. And welcome to the 3 o'clock hour here on this rainy Monday morning. Hope you're keeping dry and enjoying the great music. Let's get right back into the music with Moises Dos Santos and Boya Viagem.

0: truly one of one. That's Art Tatum on the piano. His take on T for Two, a true genius that will never be replicated, the greatest of all time. And you're listening to WRTI 90.1. Right before that, tenor saxophonist Carlos Garnett, the title track of his album Resurgence. He's joined by Carlton Holmes on the piano, as well as Taru Alexander on the drums and Brad Jones on the bass. And we started with Moises Dos Santos featuring Linda Dawn. That was Boya Via Gim. And my name is Joshua Lee. Thanks so much for joining me on this edition of Jazz Through the Night. Up next, Brad Good and his quintet featuring Ernie Watts. Someday My Prince Will Come. But first, a quick message.
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0: the incredible Simon Mollier on the vibraphone of his album Sebia, a brand new release that was Iron Giant. That's Lex Corton on piano, Rick Rosato on the bass, Jungkook Kim on the drums, and Kilia Ogawa on percussion. Once again, Simon Mollier on the vibraphone. My name is Joshua Lee. Thanks so much for tuning in to Jazz Through the Night. Up next, before that, an iconic duo for the ages, Clifford Brown and Max Roach. What Am I Here For? That Duke Ellington composition from 1954 off the album Clifford Brown and Max Roach. George Moreau on the bass, Richie Powell on piano, Harold Land on the tenor saxophone. And we start off with Brad Good on the trumpet and his quintet featuring Ernie Watts, That Someday My Prince Will Come. And up next on WRTI, Frank Sinatra and All the Way. But first, a quick message.
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True Philadelphia royalty, right here on WRTI 90.1. Jimmy Heath and his brothers from his 1963 album Swamp Seed. That's Wall to Wall. Percy on the bass. Tootie, Albert Tootie Heath on the drums, as well as Herbie Hancock on piano. Don Butterfield on tuba. Julius Watkins on the French horn. Donald Byrd on trumpet. That's from the album Swamp Seed. Jimmy Heath in brass. And right before that, even more brass. Audrey Ochoa on the trombone from her album Sorceress. That's another one. And we started with the great Frank Sinatra. They called him Old Blue Eyes. And that's one of my favorite ballads of his. Many, many ballads. Many, many hits from Frank Sinatra. But that's All the Way. And my name is Joshua Lee. Thanks so much for tuning in and joining me on this edition of Jazz in the Night. Great music all the way till 6 o'clock in the morning. Charles McPherson comes up next. His Chasing the Bird.

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0: Philly Plays Philly right here on WRTI 90.1. The great Charles Erlin on the Hammond B3 plays a little bit of Benny Golson's Killer Joe from the 1971 Living Black. Maynard Parker on guitar, Jesse Kilpatrick on the drums, Gary Chandler on trumpet, and one of my favorite musicians of all time, Philly's own Grover Washington Jr. on the tenor saxophone, once again from Living Black. And right before that, one of my favorite alto saxophonists, Charles McPherson. And you know that's from Van Gelder's studio, hearing that great piano sound of Barry Harris. George Tucker's on the bass, Alan Dawson's on the drums, Clifford Jordan on the tenor saxophone with Chasing the Bird, that Charlie Parker composition from the album Con Alma from 1965. And my name is Joshua Lee. Thanks so much for joining me on this edition of Jazz Tonight. Welcome to the 4 o'clock hour. We go all the way till 6. Let's jump right back into the great music with Barbara Morrison and Confessing the Blues. But first,
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0: From that magical year of 1960, among many landmark releases, this one truly shaped jazz to come. Dave Brubeck and his quartet, Eugene Wright on the bass, Paul Desmond on the alto saxophone, Joe Morello on the drums, Dave Brubeck on the piano from the album Time Out. That's Blue Rondo a la Turk. Really one of the first mainstream examples of messing around with some odd meters, not in 4-4 or 3-4. That was in 9-8. Blue Rondo a la Turk. And right before that, from the D.C. area, the great baritone saxophonist Lee Pilzer from her album Keep Holding On. That's G's Bop, and we started with Barbara Morrison singing Confessing the Blues. My name is Joshua Lee. Thanks so much for joining me on this edition of Jazz Tonight. Up next, the great collaborations of Nick Payton and Butcher Brown with Pursuance, but first.
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0: So many icons on one recording. That's Dizzy Gillespie leading the band of Charlie Parker, Thelonious Monk, Curly Russell, and Buddy Rich from 1952 here on Jazz Through the Night. My name is Josh Belee. Thanks for tuning in. That was entitled Leapfrog. And right before that, Nicholas Payton and Butcher Brown with Pursuance. Up next, here's John Pizzarelli on the guitar with The Boulevard of Broken Dreams, his homage to the great Tony Bennett. But first,
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Brand new music from the legendary Arturo Sandoval on the trumpet from his album Sangu, that's Rolling Hills, here on WRTI 90.1. And right before that, Branford Marsalis with Ralph Peterson on the drums, Ron Carter on the bass, his father Ellis Marsalis on the piano. That great quartet from 1986 and that very catchy melody, one of my favorite melodies, Swinging at the Haven, actually written by Ellis Marsalis from the album Royal Garden Blues. That's Branford Marsalis on the tenor saxophone. We started with John Pizzarelli from the album The Boulevard of Broken Dreams for Mr. Bennett, his homage to the great Tony Bennett. John Pizzarelli once again with The Boulevard of Broken Dreams. My name is Josh Lee. Thanks so much for joining me on this edition of Jazz Through the Night. Philly's own McCoy Tyner comes up as we approach the 5 o'clock hour. Here's Passion Dance.

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0: The Soulful, Mr. Stanley Turrentine, here on WRTI 90.1 with Mississippi City Strut. From his album Don't Mess With Mr. T, Billy Cobham on the drums, Eric Gale on guitar, Ron Carter on the bass. And before that, Philly's own McCoy Tyner, a record that Ron Carter is also on, but that's a solo rendition of McCoy's landmark composition, Passion Dance, the title track of his 1978 album. And my name is Joshua Lee. Thanks so much for joining me on this edition of Jazz Tonight. Welcome to the 5 o'clock hour. We go all the way till 6. So let's jump right back into great music with Chet Baker and There Will Never Be Another You. But first, a quick look at live music right here in Philadelphia.
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0: 52nd Street theme dedicated to the hub, the epicenter of bebop in the 40s and 50s. Composed by Thelonious Monk, that's Bud Powell and his trio, In Hop. Niels Henning Ashved Pedersen on the bass and William Skroff on the drums. Bud Powell on piano. Once again, 52nd Street theme. And my name is Joshua Lee. Thanks so much for tuning in and joining me. Right before that, Daniel Marin, Pablo Manares, and Jimmy McBride with Homecoming. And we started off with the great Chet Baker and There Will Never Be Another You. And up next on WRTI 90.1, Lalivon De La Rosa on guitar with Not in Service, but first.
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0: Keith Jarrett and his legendary trio here on WRTI 90.1, the Standards Trio. It's Gary Peacock on the bass, Jack DeJohnette on drums, the late, great Jack DeJohnette. Keith Jarrett on the piano with All the Things You Are. And right before that, a brand new release from guitarist Lolivon De La Rosa, that's Not in Service. And my name is Joshua Lee. Thanks so much for joining me on this edition of Jazz to the Night, where we're always in service right here on WRTI 90.1. Up next, here's Jimmy Scott and How Can I Tell You? But first.
1: Hey, it's Nicole Sweeney, the Velvet Voice, inviting you to join me for First Friday. 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

The one and only Yusuf Lateef right here on WRTI 90.1 from his iconic 1962 release, Eastern Sounds, as Lex Humphreys on the drums, Ernie Farrow on the bass, my hero, Barry Harris on piano, Yusuf leading the band. That was Snafu. And we started with Little Jimmy Scott and How Can I Tell You. And my name is Joshua Lee, and I just want to tell you how much of an honor and a pleasure and a privilege it is always to be here till 6 o'clock in the morning on Jazz Through the Night. I'll see you next weekend for another round of Weekend Jazz Through the Night. Please enjoy the great music coming up here on WRTI 90.1. But as always, have a great rest of your day. Long live the swing, and long live the legacy of our very own Bob Perkins.

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I'm Josh Jackson. 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

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I'm J. Michael Harrison. 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

I'm Nicole Sweeney. 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

0: He once said that a lot of people were saying he was playing wrong notes, like the first time he played Body and Soul. And when the record first came out, people thought the notes were wrong. But for Coleman Hawkins, the melody, the notes, everything that he felt he wanted to do with this song was right. And it certainly was. Body and Soul, getting things started for us on Evening Jazz. Happy Monday. How's everybody doing? It's Nicole Sweeney back with some great music on the menu. Coming up at 9 p.m., it's Jazz at Your Request. And born on this day 100 years ago, it's the centennial of Tony Bennett. Get ready for a lot of Tony. We're going to have so much fun diving into his discography. He's going to be kicking off the next set. Stay right here. It's Evening Jazz on WRTI.
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0: Monty Alexander, doing the music of Bob Marley. I'll share something with you. Growing up, I didn't have a weekend where I didn't hear the music of Bob Marley. Every single Saturday, my mom or dad would throw on the music of Bob and start cleaning up the house. My mom would be cooking Saturday food, and it just brings back memories to hear Lively Up Yourself. We heard new music from Larry Goldings, Peter Bernstein, and Bill Stewart. Talking about memories, these two have been together for 35 years. Their first time playing at Augie's Jazz Bar, which is now Smoke Jazz Club. We heard they say it's wonderful. It certainly is. And kicking off the set, it's wonderful to celebrate 100 years of Tony Bennett. We're doing that at WRTI.org. And on the air, we heard Rags to Riches. It's Nicole Sweeney hanging with you on Evening Jazz. Music on the way from Philadelphia's own Lee Morgan. We'll be hearing from Sun Ra and his orchestra, and more from Tony Bennett. We're going to kick off this next set with some new music. June Ida coming up on Evening Jazz.
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0: originally from Connecticut, he now calls Philadelphia home, and we're hearing music from his debut album as a leader. And the title is On a Personal Note. And I love that because music truly is personal, especially when you're premiering your first album as a leader. That's Keith Chasen with us on Evening Jazz and The Set Break. We heard another Philly cat, Lee Morgan, with Calisso, and kicking off the set, new music from trumpeter June Ida and Marco the Phoenix. It's Nicole Sweeney with more new music, more classics, a lot of just great music in between. And that's a great way for me to invite you to check out WRTI.org for the playlist. If ever you're looking for the name of an artist, a title that you heard, or maybe you just want to dive into a whole album, well, you can do that. And the information is always there for you when you need it at WRTI.org. We're going to hear music from Trio Sense, and coming up in this next set, happy 100th birthday to Tony Bennett.
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Like the Byrds, Hoagies, and American Liberty, this next artist is proudly Philly-made and supported by Philly's classical and jazz source, WRTI.

0: Philly Sun Ra and his orchestra with Saturn, a place that Sun Ra often claimed to be from. He even carried a passport that said he was from Saturn. Sun Ra once said music is a spiritual language. So, as I often say, it does not matter where we come from, whether it is Mars, Saturn, or this planet Earth. That language that we call music is one that truly connects us all. We heard from Art Blakey and the Jazz Messengers with Moon River by Henry Mancini. And at the top of the set, we heard from Tony Bennett with Billy Joel and The Good Life. You know, when it comes to Tony, Billy is such a fan. He once said his energy and enthusiasm for the songs that he sang were infectious. And we're going to be hearing those songs tonight as we celebrate the 100th birthday of Tony Bennett. It's Nicole Sweeney hanging with you on WRTI. Don't forget to check out WRTI.org and plan to get out and enjoy some of this music live. I did that last night, and I got to tell you, I'm still feeling high from just feeling all of that good music that just hits our soul. Check out this week's Moments Notice and make some plans to get out and enjoy some music at WRTI.org.
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0: Kenny Dorham getting this new hour started with a song composed by Charlie Chaplin, and Alfred Newman helped him to write that song. Alfred is the uncle of Randy Newman. That Smile, a song that you find yourself doing just that to as it starts to play. You don't even realize it. Your face starts to just shift and you're feeling good. I hope those moments happen with you plenty here on WRTI. It's Nicole Sweeney with you on Evening Jazz. Music on the way this hour from Bobby Broome. We'll hear from Papa Lou Donaldson, and we're celebrating the centennial of Tony Bennett. You could read more about this celebration. I got a chance to talk with Bob Craig about seeing Tony live. And of course, Bob has this great picture with him and Tony Bennett. You can check that out and more at WRTI.org. We're going to get back to the music with something new from Leah Pilzer up next.
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0: Music from the album The Shape of Jazz to Come. That's Ornette Coleman on WRTI with Lonely Woman. We heard from Philadelphia's own Joey DeFrancesco, Byron Landom, and Paul Bolenbach with Fly Me to the Moon. We kicked off that set with Dave Brubeck and Tony Bennett giving us that old black magic. It was around 1962 that these two got together and performed for the very first time at the White House for college interns. And Tony said to the crowd, "We haven't rehearsed this, so lots of luck, folks." But the two did so great. Tony said it was so spontaneous, a real jam session, and you don't really plan what you're going to sing or how you're going to play, but it just came together. We'll be hearing more from Tony Bennett as we celebrate his centennial tonight. It's Nicole Sweeney with you on Evening Jazz. Music on the way from Bobby Broome celebrating Sonny Rollins, and we'll be hearing from the great Duke Ellington. Coming up next, we'll hear something new from Leah Pilzer on Evening Jazz. Supporting WRTI, Chicken Bone Beach Historical Foundation in Atlantic City. The foundation presents the 26th Jazz on the Beach concert series every Thursday evening beginning at 7 through September 3rd. The concerts are held at Kennedy Plaza on the Atlantic City Boardwalk. August 6th, it's Warren Wolf and the Wolf Pack and local jazz artists Keith Hollis and friends. 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

He once said, if you can't play the blues, you can't play no jazz, because can you teach someone feeling? No. From his album Blues Walkin', he definitely walked that walk and talked that talk. Papa Lou Donaldson with us on Evening Jazz and calling all cats. Kicking off that set for us, the title track from Leah Pilzer's latest. And I love the title, and I hope that someone hears it and feels it. Keep holding on. We've got new music on the way from Miho Hazama. We'll be hearing classic Bud Powell. More new music on the way. And more Tony Bennett, too. We're celebrating his centennial. It's Nicole Sweeney with you on Evening Jazz. Tony up next. Hi, I'm Nicole Sweeney, host of Evening Jazz. 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

0: Bobby Broome with music from his latest album, Notes of Thanks, where he's thanking Sonny Rollins, who he got a chance to play alongside of. That's Alfie's theme from Sonny's 1966 soundtrack album. We heard from Tony Bennett. We're celebrating his centennial today with Call Me Irresponsible from Tony's album, where he's celebrating Frank Sinatra. And Tony and Frank were actually good buddies. Frank gave Tony some good advice, and one of them was, if you don't care, why should the audience care? If you're nervous, they're going to see that you care, so they're going to root for you. And the more they root for you, the more you'll give back to them. Another piece of advice that Frank gave to Tony that I love is just stay with great songs. And I think Tony absolutely did that. We're going to hear more from Tony Bennett. It's Nicole Sweeney with you on Evening Jazz. Also, music on the way from Bud Powell. And coming up at 9 p.m., Jazz at Your Request. We're going to kick off this next set with some new music. Miho Hazama, up next.
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